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1: 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Only a fool maybe takes things for granted. Just because it's here today, it can be gone tomorrow. 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If I'll ever change towards you, because baby, I love you. 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

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But I don't know about that. There's many times that we've loved and we've shared love and made love. It doesn't seem to me like it's enough.

0: 1-0. Eurodance 80. Let's go. Let's go. Let's go. Let's go.
1: Ladies with an attitude. Fellas that were in the mood. Don't just stand there. Let's get to it. Strike a pose. There's nothing to it.